praying for better

Yes, this is Muggsy, this is Pete McGraw on Louder Than War Radio on a Friday evening, and I always used to say at this point, every Friday evening, 9 till 10, but not anymore. This is my final show after 2.5 years on this wonderful internet station that is Louder Than War. Three tunes you just heard there. That last one you just heard was Spin Class with a K, Green Fields. I met this band at a gig of theirs in Withenshaw in Manchester. I introduced myself to them. Lovely people they were. I actually found them when I came across the song Green Fields because it's the same title as a song by my band. So I had a listen to Spin Class, and I liked it and I played it, because you will know, my dear listeners, if you've listened to my show at all for the last 2.5 years, that my motto is, if I like it, I'll play it. So yeah, Spin Class and Greenfields. Before that, Cold Water Swimmers, Love Is Insane. Chris Bridget, the main man of Cold Water Swimmers, wonderful songs that he writes, doing solo stuff now, made a comeback of sorts just after lockdown with Cold Water Swimmers, and I love that song from their excellent LP Holiday at the Secret Lake, which came out in 2021, and I absolutely rinsed it, and Chris's other stuff on a show that I did at the time on another station before my free transfer to Louder Than War, and ever since then, the last 2.5 years on The Garden Party, Chris Bridget has been a big part of the music that I've played. He's a top guy as well, so go and check him out. And then the start of that trio was Yon Mon, Better Days, from his brand new album, You Better Believe It. I'm not sure about the spelling of better, but it is an excellent album, full of attitude and full of songs without compromise. That one features Nicky Lockett, aka Mancunian Motormouth, MC Tunes. Right, what's next?

0: They say he didn't have an enemy. His was a greatness to behold. He was the last surviving progeny, the last one on this side of the world. He measured a half mile from tip to tail, silver and black, with powerful fins. They say he could split a mountain in two. That's how he got the Grand Canyon. Last great American whale. Last great American whale. Last great American whale. Last great American whale. Some say they saw him at the Great Lakes. Some say they saw him off of Florida. My mother said she saw him in Chinatown. But you can't always trust your mother. Off the Carolinas, the sun shines brightly in the day. The lighthouse glows ghostly there at night. The chief of a local tribe had killed a racist mayor's son. He'd been on death row since 1958. The mayor's kid was a rowdy pig. Spit on Indians and lots worse. The old chief buried a hatchet in his head. Life compared to death for him seemed worse. The tribal brothers gathered in the lighthouse to sing and tried to conjure up a storm or rain. The harbor parted, the great whale sprang full up, and caused a huge tidal wave. The wave crushed the jail and freed the chief. The tribe let out a roar. Whites were drowned, the browns and reds set free, but sadly one thing more. Some local yokel member of the NRA kept a bazooka in his living room, and thinking he had the chief in his sights, blew the whale's brains out with a lead harpoon. Last great American whale. Last great American whale. Last great American whale. Last great American whale. Well, Americans don't care for much of anything. Land and water the least. And animal life is low on the totem pole, with human life not worth more than infected yeast. Americans don't care too much for beauty. They'll shit in a river, dump battery acid in a stream. They'll watch dead rats wash up on the beach and complain if they can't swim. They say things are done for the majority. Don't believe half of what you see, none of what you hear. It's like what my painter friend Donald said to me. Stick a fork in their ass and turn them over, they're done.
1: Yes, listeners, we're getting close to the end now, and you've just heard, well, I've had a bit of an American interlude there. This is Muggsy, by the way, Pete McGraw on Louder Than War Radio, with my last ever Muggsy's Friday Night Garden Party after 2.5 years. All good things come to an end, and so do some bad ones as well. But, yes, a couple of American tunes there for you. R.E.M., It's the End of the World as We Know It, brackets, But I Feel Fine. Yeah, that's probably how I'm feeling at the moment. The end of this show as I know it, but I feel fine. And then Lou Reed, Last Great American Whale. I suppose that's this show. It's the last great garden party whale. I don't know, I'm getting emotional now and losing the plot a bit. So R.E.M., what album is that from? Let me look at the piece of paper. No, I didn't write it down. I think it's from 1988. Was it Green? Was it that album? Not sure. I'll have to check that. Can't get back to you next week because I won't be here. Lou Reed from his New York album, which I'm pretty certain was about the same time, 1989. Right, those of you who've listened to my show regularly over the last 2.5 years will know that I love a bit of electronic rhythmical synthesizer music. So here's a couple of them for old time's sake.

0: работники.
1: Not long to go now. I had to cut those two short a little bit. They are quite long. They're like 6 or 7 minutes long, each of them. Donna Summer, I Feel Love, from 1977, produced by the Italian electronic disco genius Giorgio Moroder. A template, really, for all the sort of synth pop that followed, I think. And then after that, Kraftwerk, The Robots, template for Giorgio Moroder, perhaps. The Man Machine was the album, 1978. But that version that I played there was one of several hundred remixes produced over the years. That one being from the remix album The Mix, which was released in 1991 and subsequently remixed and re-released about 17 times since. This is Muggsy. This is my Friday night garden party for the last time ever. After 2.5 years, I am retiring, certainly for a prolonged spell, hopefully not forever, but certainly for quite some time. I've got too much else going on in my life, and I will have to take a time out. My dear listeners, I am very sorry. So I've only got a couple of songs left. My penultimate song tonight, I'm going to play the very first song that I played on my debut show back in April 2023, 2 years and 22 weeks ago, almost 2.5 years. I've got another song to play after this, but this is penultimate, and I'm going to start crying very shortly. Beastie Boys, Sabotage.

Yeah, this is Louder Than War Radio. This is Pete McGrath. Muggsy's Friday Night Garden Party almost over. That one, Beastie Boys, Sabotage. That was the first tune that I played on my debut show 2.5 years ago in April 2023. So next up is the last song. One of the big things about Louder Than War and about this show has been new music. Played hundreds. I've always tried to play sort of 3, 4, maybe 5 by under your radar bands. I'm going to play out tonight with one by a band called The Mees, a song called The Machine Rolls On, which is very apt really, because even though I am extracting myself from the machine, it will roll on. But it's nearly over for me now. It's very emotional, this. It's a goodbye, but not a farewell. That's what they say, isn't it? Maybe I'll be back one day. Who knows? The door is open. So good night. Thank you all for listening. I've really appreciated everybody who's listened over the 2.5 years of this show. I always say hear you all next week, but it won't be next week now. Something else will be on between 9 and 10 on Fridays from now on. So hear you all whenever it is that we meet again. Keep listening to Louder Than War. Keep listening to great music. It is good for the soul. Thank you so much, everybody. Thank you to John Robb, the main man of Louder Than War. Thank you to Ian Key, who's been a great source of advice. Another presenter on Louder Than War Radio. He's a top guy. Thank you to Audrey Golden as well, who's the station controller, for giving me the job in the first place over 2.5 years ago, and allowing me loose on the airwaves. I love you all. You're all fantastic people. Hope to catch up again one day. That goes for all of you. You're all lovely. This is Muggsy signing off with big love.

0: Like beating your best score at that dumb daily game you play. It's the final hour on Louder Than War Internet Radio. Responding to the clues with MP3s of a suitable topic and length, I am your host, Julius C. Lacking. Filling out the matrix with a comprehensive completion which reveals a further hidden message. We are starting out with some weird hot flakes from Flea, with the help of Tom York on the track Traffic Lights from Flea's latest release, Onora. That's him playing trumpet. Thank you for tuning in. We have a 2-hour selection of sometimes danceable, introspective, experimental, and otherwise passive-aggressive music lined up for today's show. We're going to come back with music from Krangbin, Ivan the Tolerable, and more following these announcements.
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0: exercise your counting with Angine de Poitrine on Mata Ziklek. Krangbin before that with August 10. I think it was a hot day. And Ivan the Tolerable started out with something from a clear, cloudless sky that was called Wild Blue Yonder from their new release, Chromophobia. 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
2: I think I'll go with the

Beach House not sounding very troubled at all on their track Troublemaker. Before that, a band named AU, presumably after the symbol for gold, with something that sounds like an hour in the Dream Carnival that was called Our Animals. And we started out with Mandy, Indiana, and their unrelenting Sicko featuring Billy Woods. Let's get right into it with some music from Funk Windows.

0: an outfit called Fez Dispenser giving you a spicy mix on Castilian Fennel Dub. Before that, Nightmares on Wax taking on Adrian Sherwood on their version of Positive Touch from the Inna Space Outta Dub release. DJ Beefburger before that going around and around on the track Circles. And we started out with Funk Windows Alive with Funk on La Musica Viva. If you are enjoying the music on this show, check out Left of the Dial on Louder Than War Radio. 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

Ill Ease giving you some soothing mumbles on the Static's beat. Before that, Nova Blood in a big suit mood on a track called I Used to Live in a House. And we started out with Club de Elf getting somewhere fast with something called New Speedway Boogie from their recent release, Loon and Thrush. Got some music from Africa and from Athens, Georgia on the way. Let's kick things off. Here's Mamehi.

Japancakes are giving you some majestic open spaces on the track Tomb Suba, named after an orca, I believe. Before that, Witch gave us Slow Menace on Machiriso. And we started out with some music from Southwest Madagascar that was electrified beyond belief. The name of the band is Mamehi, and that was Je Mitsiko Ro Mokotse, or translates to Those Who Talk Dirty Behind Your Back Tire Themselves Out for Nothing. Very efficient. Thanks to all the loyal listeners, Natalie, Mike, Jim, and Lucy in Florida, James in California, Heinous and DJ Calc in Pennsylvania, Generoso and Lily in Natam, Charlie and Underdog in Georgia, all the KFM people in the Grand Valley, and the Fruta Fellowship as well. If you have a comment, suggestion, or request for this broadcast, send me an email, julius@lacking.org. It will be received and read by yours truly, and possibly featured on this very broadcast. One final set of music to play. We are going to get weird and repetitive, starting out with this from Square Pusher.

0: Arizona, California, ice cream cone, yeah, San Antonio, Oscar loser, loser, Lord, a loser,
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0: I just your

Demon Dance from Pot of Stellar, Join If You Dare. Before that, an outfit calling themselves Dub Sty, mixing it up with Stranger Dubs. Urlauben Pollen prior to that, acting under reduced gravity on the song Moonwalk. And we started out with Square Pusher demonstrating his best Pastorius fingers on K2 Central from his latest release, Kammerkonzert. My name is Julius C. Lacking, and you just heard The Final Hour. You can hear it the last Friday of the month, starting at 10 p.m. UK, 5 p.m. Eastern U.S., right here on Louder Than War Internet Radio, louderthanwar.com. 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I have one final track to leave you with. This is from a band called Lemon Jelly. It shares a name with a song by Tom Lehrer, but it is kind of the opposite mood. This is called Elements.

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